0: This is Radio Nepal. I am Srijana Bastola with the news, the headlines first. National Disaster Risk Reduction and Management Authority urges public to remain alert as heavy rainfall is forecast today and tomorrow in different parts of the country. Former Deputy Prime Minister Podel's remand extended by 3 days for money laundering investigation. And UN says 28 civilians killed in Pakistani strikes in Afghanistan. Now the news in detail. The National Disaster Risk Reduction and Management Authority NDRRMA has urged the public to remain alert and take necessary precautions as heavy to very heavy rainfall is forecast in different parts of the country today and tomorrow. The authority has warned of possible flash floods, landslides, riverbank erosion, debris flow and inundation in urban and Tarai areas due to increased monsoon activity. It advised people to avoid traveling along flood-prone rivers and streams, while residents in landslide-prone and riverside settlements have been urged to stay vigilant and move to safer locations if necessary. Security agencies, local governments and volunteers have been asked to remain on standby while heavy equipment should be kept ready on vulnerable highways and roads for emergency response. The special court has granted the Department of Money Laundering Investigation an additional 3 days to keep former Deputy Prime Minister and Finance Minister Bishnu Prasad Podel in custody for investigation in a money laundering case. A bench of judges, Narayan Prasad Podel, Hemanta Rawal and Umesh Koirala issued the order. The court had earlier allowed investigators to detain Podel for 7 days in the same case. According to the court order, this is the second extension of his remand for investigation purposes. Podel, who is also a vice chairperson of the CPN UML, was arrested in Surkhet on the 22nd of June and brought to Kathmandu. He remains in judicial custody while the investigation continues. The Commission for the Investigation of Abuse of Authority, CIAA, has filed a corruption case at the Special Court against 9 people, including the Acting Chief Administrative Officer of Durgathali Rural Municipality in Bajang, over alleged misuse of funds allocated for a tourism development program. The CIAA said irregularities were found in the construction of the Bhatpali Devata Temple under a program implemented in the fiscal year 2018-19. Of the 4.5 million rupees allocated for the project, the commission has sought recovery of 2.2 million rupees. Those charged include local government officials, technical staff and members of the temple construction committee. The CIAA has also sought imprisonment for the committee's chairperson, secretary and treasurer under the Prevention of Corruption Act. The National Assembly on Monday endorsed a proposal to consider the appropriation bill received from the House of Representatives after Finance Minister Dr. Swarnim Wagle tabled it. Responding to lawmakers, the finance minister said taxes on the education, health and electricity sectors are meant to benefit citizens, while the progressive tax on private schools and a higher tax exemption threshold aim to support disadvantaged students and middle-income earners. Meanwhile, members of the National Assembly, the upper house of the federal parliament, have urged the government to prioritize agriculture and create programs to become self-reliant in food grains. Speaking during the zero hour and special time in yesterday's National Assembly meeting, lawmakers urged the government to address the concerns of homeless squatters at a holding center, ensure adequate irrigation water, fertilizers and seed for farmers during the National Paddy Day period, and respond to the demands of protesting farmers in Rajbira seeking the land ownership certificates. Speaker of the House of Representatives Dol Prasad Arial has urged lawmakers to carry out their responsibilities with greater accountability, saying voters and the public are closely monitoring their work, conduct and behavior through various platforms. Addressing the opening session of a two-day orientation program for all 275 members of the House of Representatives at the Federal Parliament building in Singha Darbar yesterday, Speaker Arial called on lawmakers to learn from past good parliamentary practices and contribute to effective lawmaking. He also encouraged newly elected members to remain studious and embrace technology. Speaker Arial said the orientation program aims to strengthen lawmakers' understanding of parliamentary procedures and improve their performance in the House. He stressed that elected representatives are public figures and must uphold a high standard of responsibility and accountability. This news comes to you from Radio Nepal. Now it's time for a short break.
1: ड्याडी इन्डिया जाने मम्मी चाइना जाने दुवैजना फेसबुक र भाइबरमा जिरो अनि हामीले कसरी कन्ट्याक्ट गर्ने
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0: 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Following the oath-taking ceremony held at the Ministry of Finance in Singha Darbar, Minister Wagle instructed the newly appointed Sibon Chief Bhatta to work with integrity to safeguard investors' interest and ensure the security of their investments in the capital market. The cabinet meeting convened on the 19th of June appointed Bhatta as the chief of Sibon. The Lamjung District Administration has suspended nighttime vehicular movement along the Besi Sahar Chame Road and the Mid-Hill Highway for at least 2 weeks, effective from today as a precaution against monsoon-related disasters. The decision was taken by the District Security Committee following forecast of heavy rainfall that could trigger landslides and floods. Under the new arrangement, the Besi Sahar Chame Road will remain closed daily from 6 p.m. to 6 a.m. while the Mid-Hill Highway will be closed from 7 p.m. to 5 a.m. Only essential vehicles will be allowed to operate during the restricted hours. The district administration has appealed for public cooperation, saying the measure is intended to reduce disaster risk during the monsoon season. 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Now on to an international news update. At least 28 civilians were killed and 49 others injured after Pakistan carried out airstrikes and deployed ground troops in Afghanistan's eastern border provinces on Sunday, according to the United Nations Assistance Mission in Afghanistan. The BBC has quoted the UN mission as saying women and children were among the casualties. Afghanistan's Taliban-led government said the strikes hit civilian homes and condemned the attacks, claiming the death toll was higher. Pakistan said its military targeted militant hideouts in the Afghan provinces of Paktia, Paktika and Kunar, adding that 29 militants were killed in the operation. The strikes came a day after a suicide attack on the headquarters of Pakistan's Sindh Rangers in Karachi killed three security personnel. Pakistan has linked the attack to militants operating from Afghanistan, an allegation the Taliban government denies. The latest violence underscores growing tensions between the two neighbors following the collapse of a ceasefire agreed last October. Investigations into the cross-border incidents are continuing. Now the general weather forecast for the country today. The Meteorological Forecasting Division has forecast the weather to be mostly cloudy throughout the country today. There is possibility of light to moderate rain and snow accompanied by thunder and lightning at a few places in the hilly and Himalayan regions of Kosi, Bagmati, Kandaki and Lumini provinces and at a few places in the Himalayan regions of Karnali and Sudarpashchim provinces today. Similar conditions are expected at many places in the hilly and tarai regions of Kosi, Kandaki and Lumbini provinces, including few places in Madhes province and the hilly and tarai regions of Bagmati, Karnali and Sudarpashchim provinces. Heavy rainfall is likely at a few places in Madhes province and Kosi, Kandaki and Lumbini provinces. Strong winds are also possible at a few places in the Madhes province and the Tarai regions of Kosi, Bagmati, Kandaki and Lumbini provinces today. With this, we have almost come to the end of this news bulletin from Radio Nepal for this hour. Before wrapping it up, let's have a reminder of the headlines once more. National Disaster Risk Reduction and Management Authority urges public to remain alert as heavy rainfall is forecast today and tomorrow in different parts of the country. Former Deputy Prime Minister Podel's remand extended by 3 days for money laundering investigation. And UN says 28 civilians killed in Pakistani strikes in Afghanistan. This is all we have for this bulletin. Our next bulletin in English will be at 2 in the afternoon. 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Have a good day.

Asiddhi Taiva Naran Seva Daiva Jinda Gema Yasto Bho Kagat Ko Khosro Timi Dekhi

This is Radio Nepal. I'm Kaushal Ghimire with the news. The headlines first. Newly elected Rashtriya Swatantra Party leadership and Central Committee to take oath of office tomorrow. Communication Minister Dr. Bikram Timmasinghe says post service will be used as special government courier to deliver services at doorsteps. And internal divisions deepen within Iranian Assembly of Experts over boundaries of US nuclear and security negotiations. Now the news in detail. The ruling Rashtriya Swatantra Party has finalized preparations to administer the oath of office and secrecy to its newly elected Central Working Committee at the party's central headquarters in Kathmandu tomorrow morning. The sweeping leadership transition follows the conclusion of the party's first ever national convention in Bharatpur Chitwan, where the party, having a majority government, consolidated its political structure. Newly elected General Secretary of the party, Bipin Acharya, confirmed that six newly elected office bearers alongside 99 elected Central Committee members will officially take their oath before an inaugural committee session is convened to discuss upcoming legislative strategies. Minister for Information and Communication Dr. Bikram Timmasinghe has stated that the revitalized postal service has now become an effective vehicle for delivering government services directly to citizens' doorsteps. Speaking at a high-level dialogue on postal modernization in Kathmandu, Minister Timmasinghe highlighted that the traditional postal network is being transformed into a technology-friendly, specialized government courier service. He noted that while digitization alters the format of communication, the importance of a modernized postal sector remains absolute. According to the officials, the department has signed agreements with seven government agencies to securely ship passports, driving licenses, and academic certificates. This doorsteps delivery initiative aligns with the point 27 of the government's 100-day governance reform agenda and its border smart post campaign. Minister Timmasinghe emphasized that the trusted network significantly reduces cost and procedural hassle for the public. The Israeli ambassador to Nepal, Shmulik Bas, has urged a fundamental shift in resource management, declaring that establishing a strict water economy is now the critical prerequisite for securing global food security. Speaking at the opening ceremony of the Global Future Alliance Third Annual Symposium 2026 at Kathmandu University in Dhulikhel on Monday, Ambassador Bas stressed that every single liter of water must serve a distinct purpose to build resilience against escalating climate challenges. The two-day international summit focused on integrating recycled water, renewable energy, and agricultural innovation for climate resilient sustainable development. The conference outlined a circular nexus bridging water systems, clean energy, and food production to create sustainable global futures. The framework emphasized global collaboration, innovative solutions, impactful partnership, and local roots to achieve global reach. Addressing the audience, Ambassador Bas said that boundaries of sustainable agriculture are already expanding. He noted that emerging sectors like alternative proteins, cellulosic agriculture, and microalgae are no longer futuristic curiosities but viable pathways that directly meet ecological limits and nutritional needs. The Israeli envoy praised immediate practical applications of this technology, highlighting a newly deployed wastewater system utilizing algae that was installed at a local school just one day prior to the symposium. Bas concluded by stating that the future of water and food security will not be decided by remaining natural resources alone. Instead, he maintained that long-term survival depends on how wisely nations deploy human creativity, policy
policy frameworks and shared international investment. The symposium was co-organized by the University of Maryland and Kathmandu University, and it focused on implementing decentralized climate resilience systems across rural communities worldwide and in Nepal. 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Now on to some international updates. Significant ideological fractures have emerged within Iran's highest clerical body as high-stakes technical delegations arrive in Doha for emergency diplomatic talks with the United States. 60 members of the 88-seat Assembly of Experts issued a restrictive 10-point joint manifesto, explicitly warning that government's diplomatic team against crossing the strategic red lines established by Supreme Leader Mostaba Khamenei. The collective warning marks a rare public display of institutional discord within the upper echelons of the regime, highlighting intense domestic pressure on President Masoud Pezeshkian as he attempts to defend the current negotiating track. The internal political friction centers on the degree of structural latitude granted to Iranian negotiators regarding the release of the frozen financial assets and the maritime operational oversight in the Strait of Hormuz. People intending to protest against migrants should do so without intimidation, threats, or ultimatums. South African President Cyril Ramaphosa has warned on the eve of an unofficial deadline for undocumented foreigners to leave South Africa. Several thousand citizens of other African countries have already left the country in recent weeks, fearing violence. One undocumented Malawian told the media that he was happy going back, but heartbroken to be leaving four young children. As protests have ramped up in recent months, Ramaphosa has repeatedly warned demonstrators to act peacefully and responsibly, while also accepting the need for immigration reforms. There are more than 3 million documented foreign nationals in South Africa, according to official figures. Now, sports football. In the latest round of 32 results of the FIFA World Cup 2026, Paraguay stunned four-time champions Germany with a 4-3 penalty shootout victory following a gritty 1-1 draw, while Brazil safely advanced by edging past Japan 2-1. Morocco completed a dramatic day of upsets by eliminating the Netherlands 3-2 on penalties after their intense battle ended 1-1 at the end of the extra time. The knockout action continues over the next 24 hours with a packed slate of high-stakes fixtures. Later today, Ivory Coast takes on Norway. France faces off against Sweden in a massive European clash, and co-host Mexico look to advance against Ecuador. Now the general weather forecast for the country for today. According to the Meteorological Forecasting Division, the weather will remain mostly cloudy throughout the country. There is also a possibility of moderate rain and even snowfall accompanied by thunder and lightning at many places in the hilly and Himalayan regions of Kosi, Bagmati, Gandaki and Lumini provinces and at a few places in the hilly and Himalayan region of Karnali and Sudar Paschim provinces. There is also possibility of moderate rainfall accompanied by thunder and lightning at a few places in the Tarai region of the country. Heavy rain is also likely at one or two places in the hilly regions of Kosi, Bagmati and Gandaki provinces. Well, that's all the news we have for this bulletin. But before wrapping up the headlines once again. Newly elected Rashtriya Swatantra Party leadership and Central Committee to take oath of office tomorrow. Communication Minister Dr. Bikram Timmal Sinha says post service will be used as special government courier service to deliver services at doorsteps. And internal divisions deepen within Iranian Assembly of Experts over boundaries of U.S. nuclear and security negotiations. Well, that's all the news we have for this bulletin. Our next bulletin in English will be at 8 in the evening. You can also listen to us online at our website www.radionepalonline.com. 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

0: Ikes Bonus Pal. भरपूर मनोरंजन सहित मात्र रु 999 डिश होम को फीफा वर्ल्ड कप 2026 सीजन पास लिनुहोस् र पाउनुहोस् 15 दिन देखि 3 महिना सम्म सम्पूर्ण च्यानल हेर्ने प्याकेज बोनस। यदि अझै लिनु भएको छैन भने आजै नजिकैको डिलर दाई मार्फत वा डिश होम को कस्टमर सपोर्ट 01421766 मा सम्पर्क गर्नुहोस्।
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5: Namaste, sir.
4: Namaste, students. Let's go together.
5: Okay, sir.
4: I have heard you discussing. May I join in your discussion?
5: Sure, sir. We are discussing the exercise A of reading first.
4: That's good. Are you talking about fill in the blanks on page number 105, students?
6: Yes, sir. I missed yesterday's class. Neeraj is helping me to do it.
4: Neeraj, continue it. I will support you in need.
5: Thank you, sir. Let's sit here and discuss.
4: Okay, students, let's discuss the exercises of reading first from Unit 7. They are on page number 105. Have you got your textbook with you?
5: Yes, sir.
4: Okay, students, first of all, we are doing exercise A, that is fill in the blanks. So there are some words to be filled in the blank spaces. I would like to request Nimesh to go through the words.
6: Okay, sir. The given words are munching, ridiculous, window shopping, stammer, obsessed, lurking, outfit, leer, swab, stamp.
4: Okay, students, we have to use these words appropriately in the given blank spaces. So, I would like to ask Neeraj to read the first two sentences.
5: Sure, sir. A. Remaining hidden so as to wait for somebody secretly. ... B. Preoccupied with something continually to a troubling extent. ...
4: Okay, it's Nimesh's turn now.
6: C. The act of looking at goods displayed in shop windows without intending to buy them. ... And D. Bringing down one's feet heavily down on the ground. ...
4: The next two sentences will be read by Neeraj.
5: Okay, sir. E. Deserving or inviting disapproval. Absurd. ... F. A set of clothes worn for a particular occasion or activity. ...
4: Nimesh, you read the next two sentences, please.
6: G. To turn aside abruptly from a straight line or course. ... And H. Eating something hard, steadily and noisily. ...
5: Sir, may I read the remaining two sentences?
4: Of course. Go ahead, Neeraj.
5: Okay, sir. I. Look or gaze in an unpleasant and offensive way. ... And the last one is J. Speaking with difficulty, repeating sounds or words, and often stopping. ...
4: Good job. Now let's fill in the blanks with appropriate words. Who will do the first?
5: May I do the first one, sir?
4: Okay.
5: A. Remaining hidden so as to wait for somebody secretly, lurking. B. Preoccupied with something continually to a troubling extent, obsessed.
4: Very good. Now, Nimesh, you do the next two, please.
6: Okay, sir. C. The act of looking at goods displayed in shop windows without intending to buy them, window shopping. D. Bringing down one's feet heavily down on the ground, and the answer is stamp.
4: Absolutely correct. It's Neera's turn now.
5: Okay, sir. E. Deserving or inviting disapproval, absurd, ridiculous. F. A set of clothes worn for a particular occasion or activity, outfit.
4: Good answers.
6: Now, can I try G and H, sir?
4: Of course. You go ahead, Nimesh.
6: Okay, sir. G. To turn aside abruptly from a straight line or course. And the answer is swerve. H. Eating something hard, steadily and noisily. Munching.
4: Is Nimesh correct, Neeraj?
5: Yes, sir. He is correct.
4: Now the next two you do.
5: Sure, sir. I. Look or gaze in an unpleasant and offensive way. Leer. J. Speaking with difficulty, repeating sounds or words and often stopping. Stammer.
4: You are absolutely correct, Neeraj.
5: Thank you, sir.
4: What next, students?
5: Next one is rewrite the given sentences in chronological order, sir.
4: That's good. First, read all the sentences.
6: Sure, sir.
4: Now tell me, which sentence comes first?
5: First one is C. Anuja told her father that she wanted to see her new friend.
4: Good. Nimesh, now it's your turn. What happened next?
6: The next one is E. She told her father about her new e-friend.
4: I agree with you, Nimesh. Now, Neeraj, tell me the answer.
5: A. Her father accompanied her to meet her new e-friend.
4: You are right. What next?
5: The next one is G. He observed that Anuja was looking like a boy in her new dress.
4: Yes. Nimesh, will you tell the next two?
6: Sure, sir. D. She revealed her secret e-identity with her father. Then B. They saw a car on the other side of the road.
4: Okay, students.
5: May I tell the remaining two, sir?
4: Sure, Neeraj.
5: H. They waited for Anuja's friend for 10 minutes. Finally, F. Anuja's father shared the incident with his friend.
4: Great, students. Let's move to the following exercise. Turn your book on page number 106. Reread the story and answer the questions.
5: Okay, sir.
4: Dear students, have you finished reading the text?
5: Yes, sir.
4: Let's start exploring the answers. Why do you think Anuja was unwilling to take her father along with her to meet her new friend?
6: May I try, sir?
4: Of course.
6: Anuja was pretending herself as a boy, which her father did not know, so she did not want her father to go with her to meet her new e-friend.
5: He hid her fake identity from her father, right? She was not a girl to her girlfriend, but a boy. She was chatting as a boy to her.
4: Yes, students. How does she criticize her father?
6: Anuja criticized her father saying, "Oh, Dad, you are impossible."
4: Excellent, Nimesh. According to her father, Anuja thinks her father is an older man who overprotects his daughter. Moreover, her father sees ghosts in every dark corner. Will you read the next question, students?
6: Okay, sir. C. Describe Anuja's e-friend.
4: Yes. Now, you scan the text and tell me which page you find its answer. Nimesh, have you found the answer and its page number?
6: Yes, sir. The answer lies on page 103.
4: Yes. Now tell me the answer.
6: Anuja has an e-friend. She is fond of her friend. Her friend is 12 years old. Anuja is going to meet her with her father. She thinks that Anuja is a boy.
4: Good. Let's explore the answer of D now. What did Anuja's father propose to go with her?
5: What or why, sir?
4: Oh, yes. Why seems more appropriate. Why did Anuja's father propose to go with her?
5: I think It's because he believes that there are bad people who fake themselves as teenagers, chat with girls like her and seek opportunities to take advantage of innocent girls. So, he wanted to save his daughter from possible fake or bad people.
7: Excellent answer. Nimesh, can you tell what was the shocking news for his father?
6: Let me try, sir. The shocking news for his father was that his daughter pretended to be a boy to her girlfriend. His daughter created a fake identity and chatted with a girl he never imagined.
7: Good. Why did they return without meeting Anuja's friend?
5: Sir, its answer is on page 104.
6: They waited for 10 minutes, but no girl was in sight.
7: Okay. Why do you think Dhurva laughed at the story of Anuja's father?
5: Perhaps the mother of Anuja's friend thought Anuja's father a fake.
7: Well said. You may have other answers as well. Let's explore the final answer. Nimesh, read the question, please.
6: How did the girl's mother see Anuja's father? Why didn't they talk to each other?
7: Now answer them, please.
6: The girl's mother saw Anuja's father, an old man with a big stomach and a bald head, lurking around the meeting place, pretending himself a boy of 13.
7: Great going, my dear students. Finally, we have a question for the discussion. Neeraj, can you read it aloud?
5: Sure, sir. What can be the consequences of faking your identities and bullying others on social media and the internet?
7: Will you share, please?
5: Police will arrest.
6: It increases stress.
5: Oh, yes. Teenagers who are victims of bullying may experience a range of negative emotions such as sadness, anger, fear, and embarrassment. These victims are also more likely to have mental health problems including depression, anxiety, and suicidal thoughts.
7: Great discussion indeed. Dear students, please continue discussion and sharing. I need to leave now.
5: Sure, sir.
7: Great. Well done, students. I hope you have understood many things today about cybersecurity. You may continue exploring more.
5: Sure, sir.
3: हस्त श्रोताबिन आजको यस शैक्षिक कार्यक्रमबाट हामी सबैलाई बिदा दिनु. नमस्ते.
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